Hey, hey, how you doing? Bob Seckinger with you in the WTMD Roadhouse. That was Rick Estrin and the Nightcats from the album Groovin' in Greaseland. The blues ain't going nowhere. And we are saying happy birthday to frontman Rick Estrin. Also, Duke Robillard, Oscar Wilson, and O.V. Wright on the birthday list. We've got new music coming from Big Harp, George, Jovan Webb, Chris O'Leary, and others. But we're going to start tonight with a couple of instrumentals, and we want to remember one of the all-time greats, a revered guitarist from this area. I'm talking about Danny Gatton, who passed away on October 4th, 1991. Here's the lead cut from his fifth album, 88 Elmira Street, his first on a major label. This is Funky Mama from the great Danny Gatton on TMD.

That's Big Harp George from his new record, No Shortcuts. Before that, Rick Estrin and the Nightcats, The Circus Is Still in Town, the Monkey song, so we send that one out to Bitsy as usual. Then Big Harp George did Ain't My Circus. Started off with a couple of instrumentals, Danny Gatton, Sneaky Pete from the 11 Guys Quartet, Playboy Hop from Duke Robillard and his all-star band. And we had Johnny Adams with Duke Robillard and Walter Wolfman Washington doing Not Trustworthy, Blackjack from Oscar Wilson, High for the Devil, Mark Hummel with Oscar Wilson, and then Oscar's Motel from the Cashbox Kings, then Rick Estrin, Big Harp George. Most of those folks on the birthday list. Oscar Wilson was just announced as leaving the Cashbox Kings, signed by Delmark to do some solo records. Cashbox Kings have a new singer, and we'll be looking forward to see how that all sounds. Gonna wrap up our first happy hour with a couple of cuts from the Jerry Hunt Trio. We're going to wrap around an old pop classic done by the Jeff Healey Band, and then Steve Cropper to wrap up our first hour here on WTMD, Maryland's NPR Music Station.

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That's Chris O'Leary from his latest record, Blue Collar, and One More Cup of Coffee. Before the station ID, we had the Jerry Hunt Trio doing a little sandwich. We heard Caught in the Middle from the new record, One More for Me. Then we had the Jeff Healey Band doing the old classic, Stuck in the Middle with You. That came out back in the 90s sometime. And the Jerry Hunt Trio again with Strange Things Happening. Steve Cropper did It's Gonna Get Worse from the record released after his passing, Watching the Tide. We had Bob Corator with Oscar Wilson doing Just a Dream from the album Doing the Shout. Jovan Webb, new music, It's All Right from Son of a Sinner. Tab Benoit did Medicine from the album of the same name. And then Chris O'Leary wrapping it up. We're going to head ourselves on down to New Orleans for a bit as we say happy birthday to Cyril Neville. So here's a double shot of Cyril to get that going on 89.7.

That's the latest from the James Hunter Six. Ain't That a Trip, from the recently released record Off the Fence. Van Morrison helping him out there. Started the set off with a double shot of Cyril Neville, who's on the birthday list. Don't Wait Till I'm Gone. And then Lemonade, also the Hot 8 Brass Band on Lemonade with Cyril. Then Ivan Neville did the Hurricane. That's from the Rumble record featuring Ivan Neville. Mitch Woods did Long, Lean, and Lanky from his album Happy Hour. And then the Anthony Paul Soul Orchestra featuring Willie Jordan did If It Ain't the One Thing, It's Two from the record What Can We Do? And an interesting little note is that both Anthony Paul on guitar and Mitch Woods on keyboards recently toured England with Van Morrison. That's probably a pretty cool gig to get. I'm Bob Seckinger. We're getting ready to wrap up this two happy hours in the Roadhouse. We're going to finish with a recent cut from Mike Finnegan, more from Duke Robillard, another instrumental from Rick Estrin, and then we're going to wrap up with some O.V. Wright. We'll be back here again to do it again next week. From 8 to 10 here on Maryland's NPR music station, WTMD.

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0: Welcome to Detour, the Folk Roots and World Music Show. I'm Paul Hartman, and we'll be detouring around the globe on 89.7 WTMD and WTMD.org, Maryland's NPR music station, Bayside statewide. The Detour theme song this week was a relatively recent version from 2018 by Carolyn Martin. The Moroccan-American group Sepharine is based in Portland, Oregon. Yadiha comes from their recording Abaraz that will be released on Friday. Find What's Missing is new music by Baltimore area band The Old Part of Town. Their live album A Night on the Town will be released in early November.
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0: Heading to Rutland, Vermont next to hear Phil Henry. The song is Ticonderoga No. 2. It's about a pencil. Or is it?
2: With

0: I Gotta Do Something is a new single by the Nashville-based duo, the Twangtown Paramours, a.k.a. the husband and wife duo of Mike T. Lewis and Mary Beth Zamer. Mary Beth Zamer is originally from Washington, D.C., and performed backup vocals in Eva Cassidy's band, Method Actor, among other projects. Billy Strings gave us new music, Light the Way, and Ticonderoga No. 2 comes from the new album, Seven North, by Phil Henry. The title refers to U.S. Route 7 that runs from Connecticut to Canada, right through his home state of Vermont.
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2: 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Here is cover song number one.

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And when he knew for certain only drowning men could see him, he said, "All men will be sailors then, until the sea shall free them." 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

0: Here are the answers to the Detour cover set. Guitarists Larry Curiel and Steve Kahn recorded their LP Two for the Road at various shows on their 1975 to 76 tour. We heard their take on the tune Spain by Chick Corea. Emmett Rhodes wrote Time Will Show the Wiser in 1967 for his band Merry-Go-Round. The following year, Fairport Convention recorded it for their self-titled debut album. Ian Matthews provided lead vocals with Richard Thompson on lead guitar. Canadian singer-songwriter Bob Jensen teamed up with Spanish flamenco guitarist Juan Martin to cover Leonard Cohen's song Suzanne, released as a single this week. And that's the Detour cover set for this week on 89.7 TMD, Maryland's NPR music station.
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0: Canadian songwriter Bella White, now living in New Orleans. Billy Crockett gave us Courage from his Circle Sessions recording. 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
0: I'm Paul Hartman with Detour, the folk roots and world music show. Nigerian singer-songwriter Kunle released The Journey several months ago. This song is Aja, Whirlwind.

0: Blessing Wind, that's by Bill Miller of the Mohican Nation. 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And Kunle started with Aja, Whirlwind.
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2: Ek is a traditional Polish song from Eastern Poland about a young woman who loses her wreath. In Polish tradition, the wreath was a symbol of purity. When she loses it, her mother rejects her. As a mother myself, this song makes me think about what I want to pass on to my daughter and what I want to leave behind. I want her to know the Polish language. I want her to know our music, our songs, and where we come from. But some old ideas about how women should behave, I'm happy to leave those behind. For me, Ek is about choosing what we keep from our culture and what we let go.

0: Evelina Ferenc of the Polish-Canadian band Polki introduced the song Ike from their new album, Mother Tongue. The Heists are Andrew and Aaron Heist out of Juneau, Alaska. Season's Turn is from their new EP, Break and Mend. Here I Go Again is by Debbie Smith from her Flight of the Robin recording.
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0: Going back to 1997 for Galaxy 500 by Kate Campbell.

0: I had fallen in love with Dave Swarbrick and Fairport Convention pretty late in, you know, in my 20s. And I knew the connection with the Ian Campbell folk singers. Swarb was the fiddler for the Ian Campbell folk singers. And Ian Campbell had four sons, two of whom became the leaders of UB40, Robin and Ally Campbell. So I actually did a cold call with Swarb and said, "You don't know me, but..." And I had no idea what would ensue out of that phone call. Multiple tours, a couple of albums, and most importantly, a very, very special friendship with one of the most important folk icons of the 20th century. And I kind of pinch myself knowing his legacy and that I was a very small part of it near the end of his life. And we honor him here with the song he wrote with Richard Thompson, Sloth.
1: Just

0: A quick instrumental called Fur Tour by Trio Mio from Denmark. Jason Wilson gave us a story about Dave Swarbrick and UB40, which explains his reggae version of Sloth, followed by a tune titled Swerve of Roads. Galaxy 500 by Kate Campbell started that set.
1: Ugh, these cars, such a hassle.
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0: Heading to Rutland, Vermont next to hear Phil Henry. The song is Ticonderoga No. 2. It's about a pencil. Or is it?
3: Where they

I Gotta Do Something is a new single by the Nashville-based duo, the Twangtown Paramours, a.k.a. the husband and wife duo of Mike T. Lewis and Mary Beth Zamer. Mary Beth Zamer is originally from Washington, D.C., and performed backup vocals in Eva Cassidy's band, Method Actor, among other projects. Billy Strings gave us new music, Light the Way, and Ticonderoga No. 2 comes from the new album, Seven North, by Phil Henry. The title refers to U.S. Route 7 that runs from Connecticut to Canada, right through his home state of Vermont.

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1: George Ezra and Budapest here this morning at LDTMD. Burn the Other End, a song from Billy Strings. My guess is he'll play that for you in Baltimore at the end of the month. Got a couple of Halloween gigs at the tail end of October. It's become quite the tradition. Strings also ahead of that. Noah Kahan joined by Hozier for a song called Northern Attitude. And Noah Kahan busy over the weekend celebrating his Nickelodeon's Kids' Choice Awards nomination by skydiving. Yeah, why not? 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
3: 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How

A song all about, well, karmic justice, really. You know, the idea that wrongdoers will eventually face the consequences of their actions. Or so Toots and the Maytals thought in 1969. They're covered a decade later by The Clash, released as a single. And then it would wind up on Black Market Clash, that cool compilation. The Clash, also of Monsters and Men with Wars. It's a new song now on TMD from Houndmouth. Heavy Eyes here on TMD.

0: dipping down to Mexico. A song from Jimenez Arellano, Different. Baltimore music, Mikey, or as it's spelled, Mikey. Mikey Monsters in the Dark. McCartney, there with Wings, Helen Wheels, and Houndmouth, too, with new music. I'm Alex Courtright. Good morning, 6:34. Got a problem right now on Generals Highway. My friends in the Millersville-Crownsville area, heads up. Generals Highway in both directions between I-97 and Sunrise Beach Road. It's closed. We got fallen tree and wires and so forth. It's kind of blocked off right there near Tall Timbers Drive, FYI.
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0: Who's that? It's the War on Drugs with a new song this morning at WTMD. Parade of Loons from the archives and from a forthcoming large box set. Kind of wrapping up Tom Petty and the Heartbreakers in the 1970s. Petty, and checking in too with ZZ Ward with Fantastic Negrito, who was at Ramshead for a special matinee show yesterday. ZZ Ward and Cannonball.
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Royal Otis and Moody. Liz Phair, too, and Pigeon from the coast of England. Pigeon with Miami. 7:01 here on 89.7 WTMD Towson, Baltimore, Annapolis. I'm Alex Courtright, and support for the morning show comes from Game Day Men's Health, providing care for men looking to feel and perform their best. Now in Owings Mills, Columbia, Frederick, and Annapolis. 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New music.

0: And now we're back. Living under the threat of violence? Oh, he's going to stand by his girl, because otherwise, you're done. Dan Auerbach, also Sharon Jones and the Dap Kings. Matter of Time, Leon Bridges with new music, Talk It Over. 7:11 here on your Monday morning. I'm Alex Courtwright. Today is Columbus Day. It's also Indigenous Peoples Day. And with that, Acoustic Sunrise up in just a moment. We're heading north. We're heading way up north.
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2: Go!

Here it comes. Warmer today, a shower in spots early, then times of sun and clouds this afternoon. Kind of mixed up there. Highs for this Monday, October the 12th, 2026, 76 degrees. Not too bad for well into October, yeah. Sunrise for today, that's 7:11, according to the Old Farmer's Almanac. And at 7:13, we're heading north, way up north, as in like towards Yellowknife in the Northwest Territories. It's Indigenous Peoples Day, and I was thinking about this duo, two sisters, Tiffany Kuliktana Ayeluk and Kaylee Inuksuk, who do this kind of Inuit throat singing mixed with electronic production, and they have a really cool vibe, Peekseek. Peekseek, actually, their name is kind of interesting. It refers to a rare storm phenomenon where the wind makes it look like the snow is falling upward towards the sky. Peekseek this morning for Acoustic Sunrise, jumping back to an album of theirs from 2019 called Altering the Timeline. It's Tuk Tu Strut this morning on TMD.

Robin Pecknold and Fleet Foxes with Montezuma. For Acoustic Sunrise today, the duo known as Peakseek with Tuktu Strut. Green Day, TMD.

0: A teenage Steve Winwood with Spencer Davis Group there. I'm a man. Oh, are you a man? Well, close to it anyway, Stevie. Rainbow Kitten Surprise with Heart and Baltimore Music, Bella Hayes' song, P.S. 7:32, I'm Alex Courtright. Off to the roads we go. Problem on Generals Highway in Millersville, Crownsville. Both directions, Generals Highway, between I-97 and Sunrise Beach Road. It's blocked. We got a fallen tree, wires, that whole thing. This is right there near Tall Timbers Drive. Crash in the city, Caton Avenue near I-95. Another downed tree and wires, this time in Cecil County. This is 222 in both directions, between, what is it, Frenchtown Road and Lebrun Road. Is that right? I think so. Also, looking at a problem, an earlier issue on the outer loop between Eastern Boulevard and 702. There in the Essex area. This accident's got two traffic lanes blocked, causing about a 7 or 8 minute delay at the moment. Traffic reports on WTMD are made possible by Alternative Roofing, Inc., providing roof and gutter services. 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

Turn a Square, James Mercer and the Shins, Late Night Mountains, all that from Rat Boys and the great Bonnie Raitt, Used to Rule the World. 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

0: The rare occasion where Chris Difford is out front, singing Cool for Cats, it's Squeeze here on WTMD. Lime Garden, a quartet out of Brighton, an all-female band who will be in D.C. at Songbird on November 8th. That show already sold out. Lime Garden and Moving Target. In Crownsville / Millersville, General's Highway in both directions between I-97 and Sunrise Beach Road closed because of a fallen tree. Accidents got two lanes of traffic blocked on the outer loop of 695 between Eastern Boulevard and 702. Caton Avenue near 95 for a crash in the city. Another one like it, Druid Park Drive between Reisterstown Road and Greenspring Avenue. Another accident there, kind of in the vicinity of Hillsdale Place. More trees and limbs down. You know, heavy rain yesterday certainly caused a couple of problems. Case in point, here in Cecil County, got a blocked road, 222 in both directions, between LeBrun Road and Frenchtown Road. Not going to get through there because of a tree and wires as well. Up in just a moment, a new song from Mondo Cosmo.
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1: 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I'm Alex Courtright. 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

0: spitting games, the music of Snow Patrol here this morning in WTMD. Pretenders, jumping way back to Tattooed Love Boys and Megasound, a new band on the scene, actually composed of two different bands. And they will be visiting WTMD Morning Show 1 week from today, Megasound, as a trio or possibly a quartet. Supersized is the song we heard here on 89.7. I'm Alex. Today, warmer, a shower in spots early on, like right about now, and then we switch over to sort of times of sun and clouds. Highs right around 76 degrees. It feels downright like spring. Okay, we're in autumn. Move along.
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Well, Jack White performing over the weekend down in Nashville, a place called The Truth, and brought out the Raconteurs. So a little reunion there. First time they've played together live since, what, 2019, 7 years ago. Patrick Keeler is the drummer in the Raconteurs and also in Jack White's band. But I guess all you really needed to do is call Brendan Benson and Jack Lawrence and say, come on, guys, let's do this. And they did. They played Steady As She Goes and Level and Broken Boy Soldier, Carolina Drama and Hands. And does this mean anything? Sometimes it does. Who knows? Could very well be a Rax project underway. We just don't know yet. Sharp Pins now. This is new. Live Without Her Love.

0: We're talking about Chelsea. Elvis Costello jumping back to this year's model. I don't want to go to Chelsea. Chelsea Dagger from the Fratellis and Macca. Chelsea Boots, Paul McCartney's Chelsea Boots. A song released the middle of last week, part of the digital edition of The Boys of Dungeon Lane. Looking kind of stylish there, Paul. The whole album sort of looking back to his youth in this instance. You know, being that stylish fab Beatle in the mid-60s with his Italian suits and his Chelsea boots. I'm Alex Courtright. Off to the roads we go. Overall, the volume of traffic, as you might imagine, is down. The federal holiday, state holiday, you know, no mail, banks are closed, the whole bit for Columbus Day / Indigenous Peoples Day. I got a problem that's been plaguing folks a little bit this morning. A closure, Generals Highway in Crownsville and Millersville in both directions, north and southbound, between I-97 and Sunrise Beach Road. We got a tree that's knocked some wires down. It's kind of right there in the vicinity of Tall Timbers Drive. Crash Druid Park Drive between Reisterstown Road and Greenspring Avenue. Right there in the city. And there are a couple of instances of trees down. Case in point, here in Cecil County, 222, both directions between Frenchtown Road and Lebrun Road. It's blocked because of wires and tree bit, the trees down there. Another crash in the city. This has been there for some time. It blocks the right lane. This is southbound 95 between Hanover Street and 395. Paring Parkway near Putty Hill Avenue for another crash. And finally, also in the city, this one in the Milford Mill vicinity, Lord Baltimore Drive near Windsor Boulevard. 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
1: 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Anthony Blake Clark celebrates his 10th anniversary as music director with a program that explores what it means to belong in America. 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
1: From Athens, GA, it's Future Birds and a new song, Fly On, here this morning at WTMD. Future Birds, Chris Cornell, Seasons, and now Disgusting Sisters. Not cool. New music.

Yeah, the animals, and I'm crying. Talking about Eric Burden, Alan Price, and, well, the year 1964, animals, I'm crying. Tim Armstrong, you know, from Rancid and Transplants and other stuff. Tim Armstrong there with Into

0: Action, and music from Disgusting Sisters. Not cool. Disgusting Sisters. I do know that they are sisters. I do not know if they are disgusting. I just don't have the intel for you. I'm Alex Courtright, taking a look at traffic. Got a problem, BW Parkway southbound between Westport and Annapolis Road there. Right lane blocked by this collision. Down trees on 222 in both directions between Frenchtown Road and Lebrun Road there in Cecil County. It's been that way for most of the morning. JFX northbound near Northern Parkway. There was a crash there in the city. I believe that's now cleared. I think it's pushed off out of the way. You should be okay. Lord Baltimore Drive near Windsor Boulevard for a crash. Another one like it, Paring Parkway at Putty Hill Avenue. And ongoing closure in Millersville. Generals Highway, both north and southbound, between Sunrise Beach Road and I-97, blocked because of a fallen tree and wires down as well. Traffic reports on WTMD are made possible by I.G. Burton Subaru of Glen Burnie, located just minutes from the Beltway, igburtonsubaru.com.
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Undone the Sweater Song, it's Weezer this morning on 89.7 WTMD Towson, Baltimore, Annapolis. Death Cab for Cutie's Stone Over Water, new music from Death Cab. 901, I'm Alex Courtright, and support for the morning show comes from Game Day Men's Health, providing care for men looking to feel and perform their best. Now in Owings Mills, Columbia, Frederick, and Annapolis. St. Paul and the Broken Bones.

0: Just in time for Indigenous Peoples Day, it's Who Discovered America? It's Ozo Motley this morning at WTMD. St. Paul and the Broken Bones back with a new song there, Proxy.
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Arlo Parks and Two Sided here this morning at WTMD. That was a fun live lunch with Arlo Parks at Ramshead earlier this year. All these things that I've done. That's music from The Killers, Brendan Flowers and company. 916, I'm Alex Courtright, and this band, well, they're from Toronto. That's where they are now. They formed, though, on PEI, Prince Edward Island. You know, Anne of Green Gables. Lovely island with terrific mussels and lobster, I must say. Kiwi Juniors, who I'm speaking of now, it's blowing up. New music.

buddy Philip works as a gas station attendant. Strangers call his name to him 1,000 times a day. They don't know him, they're just asking Philip for a Philip. Funny how fate plays tricks on us.

0: Caroline Rose making some racket with a song called Calm. Caroline Rose, also Jim White, 10 miles to go on a 9-mile road. Gomez, Shot Shot, and the very latest from Kiwi Jr. here this morning on WTMD. Blowing up from Kiwi Jr. Those guys are fun.
1: 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It's Monday, October 12th. 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On Tuesday night, Teddy Swims will be at Capital One Arena. On Wednesday, Sugar will be at the Anthem with Jay Robbins of the late great Jawbox, and Man or Astroman will be at the Black Cat in D.C. On Thursday, Rhett Miller and Caleb Stein will be at RAK Brewing in Frederick. Also on Thursday, Will He or Won't He? The enigmatic Morrissey is scheduled to appear at the Anthem in D.C. And looking ahead to Friday, start your weekend off right with the Wafflers Duo, featuring WIPR's intrepid reporter John Lee, at Inverness Brewing in Moncton from 4 to 8 p.m. Find even more concerts and events at whatshappeningbaltimore.com. 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

Thank you, Susan. Thank you, Derek. Tedeschi Trucks Ban Anyhow. Delaware's own Fitzky Brothers with Came a Little Closer, and now music from Matt Berninger. 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

0: Buffalo Traffic Jam and Luckiest Man Alive. No doubt a song they played at the 930 Club a couple of weeks back. Checking in too with Hermanos Gutierrez, Until We Meet Again. That cool tone on their guitars. I love that instrumental. Also, Matt Berninger with Gaylan Dorsey from a few years back. An album, one of his solo collections called Serpentine Prison. Silver Springs is what we heard. 950, I'm Alex. Off to the roads we go. A final look at traffic. Inner loop between Hollins Ferry and Washington Boulevard. Unfortunately, a crash there has got two lanes of traffic blocked. That's going to cost you about maybe 8 or 9 minutes. Stop and go from about the BWD Parkway. This has been affecting folks in Crownsville and Millersville pretty much all morning. Generals Highway in both directions, north and southbound, between I-97 and Sunrise Beach Road, blocked because of a fallen tree, wires down the whole bit. Same can be said with the situation on 222, talking about Cecil County here. 222 in both directions between Frenchtown Road and Lebrun Road. Tree down, wires, yep, you know. Paring Parkway, Putty Hill Avenue for a crash, and finally Lord Baltimore Drive near Windsor Boulevard for another crash. Overall, though, traffic seems to be behaving pretty well. You know, federal holiday, state holiday, banks are closed, post office, the whole bit. You know, Columbus Day or Indigenous Peoples Day.
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1: Well, another nice day. I mean, yeah, it was pretty wet over Sunday and a little bit of Saturday, but today warmer with a shower in the vicinity in the early side. That's pretty much dried out. A mix of sun and clouds across this Monday, October 12th. Highs right around 76 degrees. At 9:52, I'm Alex Courtright with time for one or two more. I thought I would leave you with Rod and Gab this morning. Rodrigo y Gabriela and a new song, title song from their latest album, Our Home. You, my friend, have a great day. Cheers.

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I'm Izzy Bavis, and next is the latest from Fontaines, D.C. with their new album about to come out, Dopamine Chamber. Here's their new single, Marianne.

0: Music from Courtney Barnett and Waxahachie with Sight Unseen. We also heard the latest from Fontaines, D.C. I'm Izzy Bavis. Happy Monday. Hope you're having a great start to your week. We've got music from Sylvan Esso, the latest from the Nationals' Matt Berninger, and Donovan, Maggie Rogers, Sam Fender, all in the next 20 minutes on WTMD. 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

Sylvan Esso, Die Young on 89.7 WTMD from the National. It is Matt Berninger. He returns with some more solo music. Also, by the way, I love the vibe of like Stereo Gum and Pitchfork using some more Gen Z type structured sentences. I was reading about Matt Berninger's new solo music he's putting out, and they said he's gone solo mode, which is feels very young to me, and I'm here for it. The song is called Martini Mi Fatso, and I don't really know what that means, but I do have fresh olives from Italy. So I'll make a martini later this week in his honor. It's new music on TMD from Matt Berninger, Martini Mi Fatso.

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0: Sam Fender with People Watching on 89.7 WTMD. We also heard from Maggie Rogers. Next here is the latest from Caroline Rose, who did a lovely live lunch with us at Auto Bar. Just played this past weekend with Modest Mouse. I have their song, Chow Mein, after this.
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music from Caroline Rose on 89.7 WTMD with Chow Mein. They just played a show with Modest Mouse at Pier 6 Pavilion right here in Baltimore. Next, we are diving into a segment that I like to call the vibe segment. We're starting off with a song that really kind of had a hold on everybody in the 90s and has continued to have a resurgence in many different capacities, kind of starting with Miley Cyrus covering this song for her at-home Tiny Desk, and then kind of exploding later on, during the pandemic, but like after that, on TikTok and Instagram Reels. It is Mazzy Star with Fade Into You, a song so timeless it continues to be popular. Then the Cocktail Twins with Heaven or Las Vegas. I just feel like the fall, it really is feeling like fall. Like, I know I say this like every week, but this past weekend has really felt like fall. The leaves are changing colors, and this song, for some reason, really puts me into that fall spirit. And then to close it out, I mean, I really do think Suzanne Vega's song, Tom's Diner, is one that will always sit with me as a song that just feels very cool and gives you this sense of vibe of that, like, you're in it. You're in this experience with the story that's being told, but also, like, if you're doing something alongside it, you can sort of start singing your own life story with the beat. We've got the DNA remix of that track. It is the vibe segment, starting off with Mazzy Star, Fade Into You, TMD.

0: Tom's Diner, Suzanne Vega, 89.7 WTMD. Aside from the song being a vibe, the diner itself is a vibe, being featured on Seinfeld and then also just in a lot of other New York City type media, you know, whatever. Next here on WTMD, we are getting back to what we do best with new music from Devin Gilfillian. He is a former First Thursday performer, and I feel like after he played here in Baltimore, he kind of just continued to grow, put out new music, and even recently went on tour with another former First Thursday performer, Snack Time. I have his song Black Dog Rabbit Hole. We'll also hear from Joy Ladekun, The Shins, and the song that Mama played as their kind of encore when they played Autobar last year. That's the next 15 minutes on WTMD. 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

music from Mama on 89.7 WTMD Speeding 72, one of the songs they played as an encore to their Autobar show last fall. I'm Izzy Bavis. Thanks for tuning in. Next is the latest from Michigander. His new album, Over Before You Know It, is out now, and here's a song from it. It's Taxi.

0: Houndmouth, my cousin Greg, 89.7 WTMD. I'm Izzy Bavis, and next here, we're listening to Biba Doobie with All I Did Was Dream of You, Tapping the Marias. Her new album is out now, titled Pylon, and she just played Meriwether this past weekend. We'll also hear the latest from Remy Wolf, and we'll be looking at around 11:30 music that I play on my Saturday night show. So if you're into punk and hardcore music, we're getting a taste of that later this morning. Stay tuned. This is Maryland's NPR music station, TMD.
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You're listening to Biba Doobie and the Marias. All I Did Was Dream of You. Definitely a gorgeous song indeed. Keeping up with the kind of female powerhouse, Remy Wolf has her new album, Mud, out now. Her show in DC is February 23rd at the Anthem. Tickets go on sale for that this Friday. Here's a song from the record, Bottle, new music, TMD.

Throwing Muses, Bright Yellow Gun on 89.7 WTMD. Remy Wolf with new music. Before that, Bottle from her new album, Mud. I'm Izzy Bavis. Next is local music out of Baltimore. It's Chiffon with their song, Keep Shining.

0: 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We heard local music before that from Chiffon out of Baltimore. Next is Sufjan Stevens from his record Come On and Feel the Illinois. It's his song Chicago. 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

As someone who grew up in Illinois, the kind of effort that Sufjan Stevens puts into his state records, like Illinois and Michigan, are just honestly my favorite. It's such a cool project. I hope that he's still working on it. You know, he set out to do all 50 and he only did like two, but you know, it's we can hope and dream. I'm Izzy Bavis for 89.7 WTMD. 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And I am looking for your suggestions for my Halloween show. 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

0: We were looking at some of the bands that I play for my Saturday night program called In the Pit. I am looking for suggestions for the Halloween show. I am so excited. I already got a bunch over the weekend. But if you have any suggestions of hardcore or punk songs that are Halloween themed or spooky themed, email me inthepit@wtmd.org. Thank you again for joining me this morning. Next here, Cage the Elephant has a new single out titled Dying in Reverse. Tyler Ballgame, Leon Bridges. We'll also listen to The Cure just on the other side of the noon hour. And obviously, Women Who Rock is headed our way. Thank you again for tuning in, and make sure you stay tuned. We've got lots more music coming. 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

It's The Cure on 89.7 WTMD, Just Like Heaven. Next here is Jack White, his new album, Frozen Charlotte, out now. God and the Broken Ribs, that's the song I have for you here on TMD.

0: The icon Hayley Williams with Kill Me on 89.7 WTMD. I was talking with a friend of mine this weekend about, you know, we both were interested in dyeing our hair. You know, the trend is getting that dark cherry cola color. And apparently Hayley Williams has a hair dyeing brand. Well, I'm going to have to look into that. Next on WTMD, Mitski reminds us that she's nobody. And then we'll hear new music from Megasound. 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Stay tuned.
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Next is Mega Sound, a new band out of the Twin Cities, kind of reminding us that indie rock is, in fact, here to stay. Here's their new hit song, Supersize.

0: Peter Gabriel on 89.7 WTMD. Raul Midon may be from New Mexico, but he now lives in Maryland, so we count him as a local musician here on TMD. Next is Jay Maskus with See You at the Movies. Makes me think of the New Next Film Festival, which, you know, if you got to go, was such an amazing weekend here in Baltimore. And honestly, I'm just looking forward for next year. That's here on TMD. We also have Women Who Rock headed your way.
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see you at the movies, Jay Maskus on TMD. I'm Izzy Beavis. Good afternoon. Look at the time. It's time for Women Who Rock. We take a moment out of every day here on WTMD to celebrate all the amazing female musicians we play. Today we are going to listen to the sister band, Haim. Their three-piece is Magnetic, friends with Taylor Swift, and their song Relationships that they put out, I think it was like last year or 2 years ago, was on repeat for me. I just really thought that the tune was so catchy, and it really reminds us that pop music has so many different shapes and forms that it can take. Relationships, Summer Girl, The Steps. We're hitting a classic Haim kind of set of songs here. Let's get into it with Women Who Rock with Haim. It's Relationships.

0: the Steps by Haim on 89.7 WTMD. We also heard Summer Girl, a slower track, and Relationships. Next here is the latest from This Is Lorelai. I was actually listening to this record on my bike ride into work today. The Kid with the Crown is the song. The album is called The Singer in My Band. New music next, TMD.
1: 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It's Monday, October 12th. 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On Tuesday night, Teddy Swims will be at Capital One Arena. On Wednesday, Sugar will be at the Anthem with Jay Robbins of the late great Jawbox. And Man or Astroman will be at the Black Cat in D.C. On Thursday, Rhett Miller and Caleb Stein will be at RAK Brewing in Frederick. Also on Thursday, Will He or Won't He? The enigmatic Morrissey is scheduled to appear at the Anthem in D.C. And looking ahead to Friday, start your weekend off right with the Wafflers Duo, featuring WIPR's intrepid reporter John Lee, at Inverness Brewing in Moncton from 4 to 8 p.m. Find even more concerts and events at whatshappeningbaltimore.com. 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

Matthew Sweet, Sick of Myself on 89.7 WTMD. New music from This is Lorelei before that. We also have the latest next tier from the band Goose, who played Merryweather this summer. I've got Good Times, End Times, and then on the other side of the 1 o'clock hour, we'll listen to Lily Allen and the new song from Beck's album, Ride Lonesome, that's out now. We've got a lot headed our way in the next couple hours here on TMD, so make sure you stay close. Here's new music from Goose.

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Lily Allen for this afternoon on 89.7 WTMD with Smile. Next year, Beck returns with that new album, Red Lonesome. Here's a song from it, It's Disappearing Act.

0: The Revivalists on 89.7 WTMD. New music from Beck with Disappearing Act. I'm Izzy Bavis. Thanks for being with me on this Monday. Next is one of our former First Thursday performers from this past season. It is Rat Boys out of Chicago. When they played this song, I ran to the front of the crowd because it is just such a fun song to dance to. We'll also hear the latest from Disgusting Sisters, new music from Fulton Lights, some local music for the next 20 minutes here on WTMD, and then we'll be hearing a roundup of local shows at 1:30. 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

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Singing to an Empty Chair is the record, and they are one of our first Thursday performers from this season. Next on WTMD is new music from Disgusting Sisters. Their new record, Skin and Blisters, comes out at the end of this month, sort of for like a Halloween kind of release situation. I have their fun song. It's sort of grungy, 90s vibe. Think Violet Grohl, that kind of, new music energy. It's their song, Not Cool. It's new music, TMD.

Arrogance and ignorance approve me. Define my day today. I've tried so hard to shut it down, lock it up, gently walk away. Appetites and impulses confuse me.

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We also heard new music from Disgusting Sisters with Not Cool. Next here is local music out of the DMV. It is Fulton Lights with their new song, Best World.

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It's Nathaniel Rateliff and the Night Sweats for you on 89.7 WTMD. It is time for a roundup of local shows. I'm Izzy Bavis. This was something I started on my evening show and I brought to the middays because everyone should know what's going on in the local music scene, not just in the evening. Tonight, Grayson Moon, Feather and Flask, Red 40, and Nerf War are at Auto Bar. And at Metro, it's Inter Arma, Chained to the Bottom of the Ocean, Turha, and Distend at Metro. Tuesday, tomorrow, Raul Midan is at Andai Music, Isabel Crespo Pardo, Issa, and Corey Thuru are at Normal's Bookstore. Wednesday, Open Mike Eagle, Kenny Segal, and Dice Raw are at the 8x10. Also at 2640 Space on Wednesday is Building the Wall. On Thursday, Rhett Miller and Caleb Stein are at the 8x10, and at Auto Bar, it's Rehash, The Flukes, and Sun Dots playing a show. Friday, Robert Lester Folsom comes to Baltimore with Liz Cooper at Metro. And then at Holy Frijoles, it's Bedtime Magic, Alex Silva and Will Hicks, and Pluot playing a show. Saturday is Slot's album release show with Safeway, The Beach People, and Ballerine Nadia at Holy Frijoles. And then at the refurbished Why Not lot, it's Far Sound System, Cool DJ Wiley, Mikey Mayhem, and Bobby Babylon. On Sunday, to round up your very busy week of shows, it is Atomic Prey, Pray to Be Saved, Scalar, and DJ Harris One at Auto Bar. That's a roundup of local events in Baltimore City. Let's get back into the music now with the latest from Weezer and Wednesday, We Might As Well Be Strangers.

0: listening to Lana Del Rey here on 89.7 WTMD, her song West Coast. We also heard from Fleet Foxes, Weezer, and Wednesday teaming up for their song We Might As Well Be Strangers. I'm Izzy Bavis. Happy Monday. Grateful to be with you this afternoon and to have a fresh start to the week ahead of us. Next is new music out of Indianapolis with Wishy from their new album, Nature's Pill. I have their song, Sensational. We'll also listen to Tommy Lafroy, another newer band, reminding us that bedroom pop is not dead. That is here on WTMD. We are Maryland's NPR music station, thanks to member support. So thank you again if you are a member. And stay tuned. We've got a lot more fun music in the next 15 minutes.
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Next here is new music. Yes, Alabama Shakes return after 11 years with a new album titled I Must Be Dreaming. I have the song I Feel Hope Coming here on TMD. 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
1: Buffalo Traffic Jam with Fool's Gold on 89.7 WTMD. We heard new music from Alabama Shakes. Next is Hozier with Movement from his record Wasteland Baby. And if you are a fan of the band Whitney, you are going to like this group out of Australia titled Babe Rainbow. They have a new album out now titled Acid and Honey. And that's headed your way in the next 15 minutes here on WTMD. Thank you again for joining. Happy Monday to everyone. And today at 2:30, we are listening to the California segment. More on that later. Here on TMD, stay tuned. We have Hozier next.
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Wasteland Baby is the era for him of Sexy Squidward. And if you don't know what that is, congrats to you for staying offline. And if you know what that is, you know how funny it is that he posted that by accident on his Instagram. Next here on WTMD, I was mentioning this earlier, but Babe Rainbow is really the Australian version of Whitney, the band out of Chicago. They have like a similar sort of modulation they do to their voices to make it sound like it's going through some sort of processor that is very satisfying to the ear, if I do say so myself. It is new music. It's their song Waterfall here on TMD.

0: 7 within the waiting line, one of my favorites, also featured on Garden State's soundtrack, which is why it remains iconic. I'm Izzy Bavis, and next we're listening to Jeff Tweedy, who has been doing some cool local shows in Chicago. Also, his son just got married, and I saw videos online because I don't have mutuals with Jeff Tweedy, but I have mutuals with his son. As someone who also grew up outside of Chicago, I have a lot of people that have become friends with them over the years, and their wedding looked very lovely. So we're listening to Jeff Tweedy next year with I Know What It's Like on 89.7 WTMD, Maryland's NPR music station.
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It is the California segment here. Ray LaMontagne with And They Called Her California up first. And for some reason, this song really reminds me of my grandmother. There was always this story that, you know, before she got married, before she settled down, she like moved to California for like a year. And I never really got to talk to her about it, but it always intrigued me of this idea of like this Chicago girl just like going to California just randomly for a year. So this song always makes me think of her. We'll also hear from Iron and Wine with California Sober from their most recent record, Hen's Teeth, and a little bit of Led Zeppelin, of course, with Going to California. It is the California segment on TMD. Here's Ray LaMontagne.

0: Led Zeppelin closing out the California segment on 89.7 WTMD. Next is Role Model with High Hopes 3000. Dakota Johnson sort of brought up their relationship when she was hosting SNL recently, but whatever. Who cares? We're on to the next thing. We're on to High Hopes 3000, and that's what matters. Rich Riddell is getting in studio here to take you into the later afternoon, early evening, so make sure you stay tuned for his program. And I will see you tomorrow, Baltimore, same time, same place, 10 to 3 here on WTMD. Until then, stay tuned, stay tapped, and stay wonderful. Bye!
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0: That is new music on 89.7 WTMD from Kings of Leon, from their soon-to-be-released album, Oh My Beloved. Before that, you had Florence and the Machine with What Kind of Man. It is Rich Rudell hanging out with you this afternoon on 89.7 WTMD. Coming up at 5, we got the 5 o'clock shadow. Somehow we're going to work the wonderful Alex Chilton into the mix, which is always a good thing. Trust me, there's a connection in there somewhere. Before that, more Total Music Discovery on the way, new Queens of the Stone Age, homegrown Baltimore music from Alcohols, and Mondo Cosmo as well. All over the musical map, but somehow it makes sense, at least in my head. 89.7 WTMD, Maryland's NPR music station, Bayside statewide.
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Monrovia with Field Song from his latest album, Bloodline. Born in Liberia, raised in the States, and making some beautiful music. Song makes you feel like maybe everything's going to be all right, and I'll take that. I'm Rich Rudell. Find me on Instagram, Facebook, the other socials, at RW Rudell. Talk music, argue about records, whatever. Don't argue. I don't want to argue today. I'm in a good mood. I'm usually around. Let's change gears. Here's Mondo Cosmo with Come On 89.7 WTMD, Maryland's NPR music station, Bayside statewide.

0: Devin Gilfillian with All I Really Want to Do on Maryland's NPR music station WTMD. It's Rich Rudell. And how about those Ravens yesterday? A 30-23 overtime win over Atlanta. And Kyle Hamilton had the perfect explanation for his game-sealing interception. He told his teammates, "I don't get paid overtime, so we're out here for free." Apparently, Kyle had somewhere to be. He is from Atlanta. Tyler Huntley helped bring the Ravens back late, and Hamilton finished the job in front of his hometown crowd in Atlanta. Ravens are now 4-1, sitting alone atop the AFC North. Not a bad way to start the week, Baltimore. 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

the Jesus and Mary Chain with Never Understand on Maryland's NPR music station WTMD. I'm Rich Rudell. So Josh Homme from Queens of the Stone Age has apparently found himself a new gig. He walked the runway at Paris Fashion Week earlier this month, and people started calling him a silver fox. Josh's response, better than being a dumb fox. And that's why I love that dude. Look, if you listen to me for more than 10 minutes, you probably know how I feel about Queens of the Stone Age. They're one of my all-time favorite bands. I've seen a ridiculous number of concerts in my life and still maintain Queens are the greatest live band I've ever seen. Nobody does it quite like they do, and I've had the chance to interview Josh a couple times. He's exactly as interesting and wonderfully weird as you'd hope. Now he's launching his own clothing line, Homme Construction, custom jackets, including one from the last Queens tour, and a t-shirt that just says scumbag. So apparently my favorite rock star is now making clothes for people who look like they shouldn't be allowed in certain restaurants. I'm probably his target demo. It's Rich Rudell. The new Queens album comes out this Friday. Perfect. 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

0: That's Snicker Snee from OCs or the OCs or OCs or OCS. 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Whatever they're calling themselves this week, I'm totally into it. 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
1: 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It's Monday, October 12th. 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On Tuesday night, Teddy Swims will be at Capital One Arena. On Wednesday, Sugar will be at the Anthem with Jay Robbins of the late great Jawbox. And Man or Astroman will be at the Black Cat in D.C. On Thursday, Rhett Miller and Caleb Stein will be at RAK Brewing in Frederick. Also on Thursday, Will He or Won't He? The enigmatic Morrissey is scheduled to appear at the Anthem in D.C. And looking ahead to Friday, start your weekend off right with the Wafflers Duo, featuring WIPR's intrepid reporter John Lee, at Inverness Brewing in Moncton from 4 to 8 p.m. Find even more concerts and events at whatshappeningbaltimore.com. 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

Phoebe Bridgers, Lost Boys on Maryland's NPR music station WTMD. I'm practicing for my own version of Women Who Rock. I'll be filling in for Izzy on Monday, so I'll be doing Women Who Rock. So I'm going to start practicing right now. 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

Are we rolling? A one, a two, a three, a four. 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

0: That's new music from U2, Silencio, from their upcoming album, Carnival de Luz, arriving November 13th. The first full album of new material in 9 years, and they're celebrating 50 years as a band. Not bad for four guys who answered a note on a school bulletin board. I'm Richard L., and we've gotten more new music on the way from Foo Fighters, who've been making some serious noise on their latest record, Your Favorite Toy. 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

Dawes when the tequila runs out. Dave Grohl got together with Chevy Metal over the weekend in L.A. That's a cover band started by the late Taylor Hawkins, with his son Shane now behind the drums. Lineup was ridiculous. Jack Black, John Mayer, Flea, Chad Smith, Pat Smear, Annie Lennox, playing everything from the Ramones to Talking Heads and Van Halen and Thin Lizzy. Flea even joined them for Everlong, all to benefit City of Hope and the Los Angeles Mission, basically the world's most overqualified garage band, with Shane Hawkins holding down his dad's old gig. Pretty damn cool. This is the latest from the Foo Fighters. 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

Caroline Rose with Yip Yip Yow. I caught her opening for Modest Mouse Friday night at Pier 6, and she was awesome. At one point, she started talking about how cute Baltimore was and how she really wants to move to Baltimore, which I thought was pretty cool. You don't get a lot of people saying that. And as far as I know, she hasn't even tried Old Bay or a Natty Bow yet. So apparently we've already sold her on the place. Wait till she finds out about those. And man, Pier 6 is really one of the best places in Maryland to see a show. Right there on the water, the city behind you. Hard to beat that. Caroline Rose, hopefully a future Baltimore resident with Yip Yip Yow there. It's Rich Rudell. 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

0: Beck with Girl from Weddo. I'm Rich Riddell, hanging out with you on 89.7 WTMD. Coming up at 5, the 5 o'clock shadow, where we'll hear Tedeschi Trucks Band take on The Letter, originally by the Box Tops, featuring the great Alex Chilton, one of those voices that sounded like he'd already lived 3 lifetimes when he was about 16. Before that, more Total Music discovery on the way, including some Mojo Nixon. Because if I've learned anything in this life, it's that if you don't got Mojo Nixon, your store could use some fixin'. Words to live by, Baltimore. Words to live by.
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5: All right, Baltimore, 5 o'clock, time for the 5 o'clock shadow, where we take a great song and hear what happens when somebody else gets their hands on it. Today we're going back to 1967 and the Box Tops, featuring a 16-year-old Alex Chilton on vocals. Still blows my mind that that voice belonged to a teenager. But we're jumping ahead first to the Tedeschi Trucks Band, joined by Leon Russell from their Mad Dogs and Englishmen Revisited album, recorded live at Lock-In in 2015 and finally released last year. Susan Tedeschi takes the lead, Derek Trucks brings the guitar, and they turn this two-minute pop classic into a full-blown soul revival. Here's The Letter, today's 5 o'clock shadow on 89.7 WTMD.

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1: That's Tedeschi Trucks Band taking on the letter. And man, what a version. But I want to talk about Alex Chilton for a second, because there's always been something fascinating about that guy to me. He's 16 years old, singing this massive hit with the Box Tops, sounding like a guy who's been divorced three times and has a mortgage he can't afford. And then he goes on to form Big Star, a band that barely sold any records, but somehow influenced just about every alternative rock band that mattered. REM, The Replacements, Teenage Fan Club, all of them. There's this mystery around Chilton. He never really became the superstar he probably should have been, but among musicians and record nerds, the guy's royalty. The Replacements even wrote a song about him. How many musicians can say that? And the crazy thing is, for all that influence, there's still a whole world of people who have no idea who he was. Let's go back to 1967. Here's the original, The Box Tops with The Letter. Today's 5 o'clock shadow on 89.7 WTMD.

0: the Box Stops with The Letter from 1967. Alex Chilton, just 16 years old, still can't get over that voice. And that's going to wrap up today's 5 o'clock Shadow, Tedeschi Trucks Band, and The Box Tops. Two very different takes on a great song. You know, we're talking about how much Chilton influenced The Replacements. They loved the guy so much, they actually wrote a song about him. So who knows? Maybe we'll hear that song on the other side. I mean, it would be kind of rude not to. I'm Richard L. with the 5 o'clock Shadow on 89.7 WTMD, Maryland's NPR music station, Bayside, statewide.
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the latest from Rodrigo y Gabriela, Somos Como Tú. Those two can make a couple of acoustic guitars sound like an entire band. It's almost irritating how good they are. Jack White had a show in Nashville Saturday night and apparently decided to get the old band back together. The Raconteurs reunited for the first time since 2019, and all four original members ripped through five songs, including Steady As She Goes, Broken Boy Soldier, and Carolina Drama. Just a casual little reunion, no big deal. Wish I'd been in that room. I'm Rich Rudell, and speaking of the Raconteurs, this is Sunday Driver on 89.7 WTMD, Maryland's NPR music station, Bayside Statewide.

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It's one of those times Mark Knopfler makes the guitar sound like it's having a conversation with itself. One of those songs I don't think I'll ever get tired of. I'm Rich Rudell. Come find me on Instagram at RW Rudell. Look me up on Facebook. Always happy to talk or just wake. It's perfectly good afternoon discussing guitar players. Speaking of guitar players, let's head to New York in 1977. Tom Verlaine and Richard Lloyd, two guys who completely rewrote the rules without ever sounding like anybody else. Television with Marquee Moon. Turn this one up. 89.7 WTMD.

0: That's Tao with Sick of the Times featuring Tune Yards and the Linda Lindas. Honestly, I think the title pretty much sums up where a lot of us are right now. Tao's got a new album called Show Me coming October 30th on Kill Rock Stars. It's her first album in 6 years and her first under just her own name after retiring Tao and the Get Down, Stay Down. Nate Brenner from Tune Yards helped put it together. Tao says she wanted this song to be something more than a song people listen to, something people could actually take out into the streets and use to bring people together. I like that. Music that gets us off the couch and does something. 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

0: Thucydides. It's pronounced Dacus. Just clearing that up for anybody who's been arguing with their radio. I'm Richard L., hanging out with you on 89.7 WTMD. Coming up at 7, Raina Duris and World Cafe. They're celebrating 35 years of World Cafe all month long, digging back through some incredible conversations and performances. Tonight, they're backtracking to an interview from last year with David Gray, talking songwriting, his career, and the stories behind the music. 35 years of World Cafe. That's a whole lot of great music and a whole lot of conversations worth having twice. That's coming up at 7 right here on Maryland's NPR music station, WTMD.
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That's Orville Peck with Turn to Hate. Man, I had a pretty good weekend. Caught Modest Mouse Friday night at Pier 6, then headed out to Merriweather Saturday for Biba Doobie. And she was fantastic. Had great pavilion seats. She sounded incredible. It's a really great show. Merriweather's just another one of those venues where it's hard to have a bad night. But here's the thing. I went out two nights in a row. Two. At my age, that's basically a world tour. So now I think it's time to crawl back into my cave for a month or two, maybe eat something over the sink, stare at my records, recover from all that human interaction. I'm Rich Rudell, and thanks for hanging out with me on 89.7 WTMD. This is Switchblade from Biba Doobie.

0: Sean Colvin with Sunny Came Home from the 1996 album A Few Small Repairs. That song was everywhere in 1997 for good reason. Still sounds fantastic. I'm Rich Riddell. On the other side, we're going to get you into some of my favorite 90s power pop. Super Drag, Sloan, and Teenage Fan Club. These bands that understood the fine art of a great guitar riff and a melody that'll live in your head for about 6 weeks. 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

Superdrag with Sucked Out from their 1996 debut, Regretfully Yours. And I love that song. One of those great 90s alternative rock tracks that somehow sounds even better 30 years later. And Superdrag was one of those bands that got lumped in with all the post-grunge stuff, but there was so much more going on. Great hooks, loud guitars, and a serious love of power pop, which brings me to another band that never really got enough love here in the States, Canada Sloan. Four guys, all songwriters, all singers, and an absolutely ridiculous catalog of great songs. Let's keep this little 90s party going. 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

0: Not a Surf with Popular from their 1996 debut High Low, produced by Rick Ocasek of The Cars. Anybody remember that weird TV show Popular? I think it was on the WB around 99, one of Ryan Murphy's first shows. It was all about high school popularity and how completely ridiculous the whole thing is, which is basically what Not a Surf was making fun of 3 years earlier. And here's the thing about Not a Surf. People remember that one song, but they went on to make some absolutely fantastic records. One of those bands that deserved way more attention. I'm Rich Riddell on 89.7 WTMD, and we have time for more Total Music Discovery before World Cafe comes up at 7.
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All right, Baltimore, that's going to do it for me today. About 5 minutes, seven or eight, until Rain Enduros takes over with World Cafe. Thanks for hanging out. Thanks for listening. Remember, be kind to each other. Don't be animals and stay weird. I'm Rich Riddell. I'll catch you tomorrow afternoon at 3. Let's go out with Nirvana right here on Maryland's NPR music station, 89.7 WTMD.

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1: This month, World Cafe celebrates 35 years on the air. All month long, we'll be looking back at memorable moments and milestones, just like we ask songwriters to do in our backtracking sessions, where artists pick out tracks from their entire discography and tell us the stories behind them. Last year, David Gray recorded a backtracking session where he talked about the song he's most proud of, the song of his that makes him cry, and how he found peace with the song he has a complicated relationship with.
4: In a way, the last 25 years has been about being more than Mr. Babylon. So I just thought the only way out of this is just to keep doing it.
1: He also talked about why he loves songwriting so much.
4: One of the wonderful things about it is just how surprising it can be when you find what's inside you that you didn't know was there.
1: David Gray in an encore backtracking today. I'm Raina Duras, and this is World Cafe. To keep up with all of our 35th anniversary fun, make sure you're subscribed to the World Cafe Instagram at World Cafe. Starting this hour with a song that came out 4 years after World Cafe was born. This is from Emmylou Harris, released in 1995 from the album of the same name, Wrecking Ball.

0: Thank you for listening to World Cafe, where we are celebrating 35 years on your radio. I'm Rena Duris. We will go back and listen to a special backtracking feature from David Gray, where he'll tell some stories and play some songs in just a few minutes. David Gray released his debut album in 1993, but it would take him 5 years to break through with his album White Ladder. So here are three other songs that came out the same year White Ladder dropped in 1998, kicking it off with something that sounds nothing like David Gray, Beastie Boys, Body Movin'.
1: Ready? One. You will do this four times with the left, four with the right, then eight times with

0: Everything is Everything from Lauryn Hill. That was released in 1998, the same year David Gray released his breakthrough album, White Ladder. Will he play his biggest hit from White Ladder in the live session you're about to hear? Well, you'll have to stick around to find out. That's next on World Cafe.
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0: Hey, this is World Cafe. I'm Raina Duris. It is World Cafe's 35th anniversary, and to celebrate, each week we're revisiting a different backtracking session from a beloved World Cafe artist. Today, it's David Gray in an encore session recorded last year. On backtracking, we give an artist a list of prompts for songs, like a song that changed everything for me or a song that came to me in a dream, stuff like that. They choose a few of those prompts and match them up to tracks from all across their discography, and we talk about them. British singer-songwriter David Gray has been releasing music for over 30 years. His big breakthrough moment came in 1998 with his album White Ladder, which included the hit Babylon. He released his 13th album, Dear Life, in January of 2025. He'll talk about and perform songs from that album, and he'll get into a few notable tracks from his back catalog too. This was recorded in front of a live World Cafe audience. David, welcome back to the World Cafe.
3: Thanks for having me. It's nice to be back. Hello.
0: How you doing?
3: Good, thanks. Yep.
0: Good. I'm so happy you're here. The first prompt that you've chosen is the song that I am proud of. What song is it?
3: Yeah, I mean, I avoid the word proud because it's sort of like a reality TV, sort of, it's like induces tears, you know. But I am proud of this song. I think that this After the Harvest is the song that I've chosen. It's the first track on my new record. And the reason for that is because it's sort of, it was like new ground, and it delighted me to find a new space. I'm looking for freshness always when I start a new project and wondering where I can get to. And it's got a sort of fast vocal delivery over a 6/8. And because of the nature of the vocal delivery, you don't really notice the timing of the song until the chorus. But the chorus is the perfect counterpoint to the verses. So it's a sort of short story writer's trick that I used a lot on this record. There was a story I needed to tell. And this one's from a sort of older woman's perspective. So it's sort of life after the children have gone and the relationship has ended or whatever, the sort of proposed invisibility of that older person in the sort of youth-obsessed culture, I guess. It's just the challenges of being alive for more than five decades. It's the humor and the lightness with which the song presents the ideas, but also the form that it took, as I say, the delight I had in the rhyming schemes. It announces the record in the perfect way, because if there's been a trend in my writing in the last 25, 30 years, it's probably been to simplify. I started off very kind of wordy and trying to be like, you know, very verbose about things and very descriptive, lots of adjectives. And if anything, I've sort of simplified. But on this record, again, a bit like the narrative of some of the songs, I did a U-turn and I ended up in these almost sort of blood on the track style kind of elaborate rhyming schemes where it's like A-A-A-B-A-A-A-B-A-A-A-B, like massive rhyming schemes. Well, words themselves are a music, and when we first started to utter them, we were making sound in a kind of musical fashion, I think probably mimicking the world around us. They have a magic. They were, in fact, magic. When they started, words had a magic property. They've been diminished by our overuse and our taking them for granted, but they do have a magic property, a substance. They are sort of intangible things that conjure. And of course, it's what happens between them when you start. It's like putting a few brushstrokes on a canvas. Once you've placed a few things there and you place others next to it, something else begins to take on a life of its own. And that is the song. For me, the music props up the lyric. So yes, I was very pleased by the way the song poured out of me and the sheer pleasure I took in the rhyming, that somehow lifted the subject matter from dropping down into sort of angst, pure and simple.
4: Before we hear it, I did want to quickly ask you about where you recorded this song, because you recorded it in your garage in Norfolk.
3: Right. Yeah, I had to fashion a workspace because my awful neighbour in London, I've moved now. I just didn't want to end up ending in prison like having punched him. he started building his basement out, which of course he's entitled to do. But, I mean, it made working my studio impossible, and we were in the thick of making this record, so I quickly fashioned a space. I sort of put some floor down in the garage, and I got some gear and took it up there. And it was very, very basic. But the beautiful thing about working in Norfolk was I went up with my producer, and it was just us, so we worked all day. And I cooked dinner, and we had a couple of glasses of wine, and he just said, the very first day we'd work it, why don't we just go back in the studio and see what happens tonight? And I said, great, yeah, because I've got this little idea, which was this song. Let's just start working on this and see what happens. And then the next thing I knew, it just began to form in a very remarkable and rapid way. I didn't get all the lyrics down, but I certainly had these soft, let's call them French word endings, soft word endings, garnish, varnish, tarnished. And it's verging on a rap sort of thing. So that just, it brought a new world to the fore. And of course, rap is all about cadence and crunch and sort of sibilance and impact and gap. And it's word driven. So it relates to this very much.
4: Will you play it for us?
3: I will.
4: After the Harvest, performed live by David Gray on World Cafe.

0: On World Cafe, I'm Raina Duris. This is a feature called Backtracking, where we give an artist a list of prompts about songs. They go back and choose songs from their discography. That was After the Harvest from David Gray. It's from his new album, Dear Life. Next up, David, you've chosen kind of a double prompt, a song that makes you cry and a song that you wrote really quickly. It's also from Dear Life. What is it?
1: Yeah, this, I think I work very intensely when I really settle into songwriting. I think most of my creative life is organizational, but occasionally I get left to my own devices to make something. And so I was working on something completely different, and I just played a small rise on an A chord or a second fret. I was just noodling like this. And I did that, and I thought, that's nice. I've not done that before. And then I fell back to there. And then I thought, hang on a minute, there's something here. And I stopped doing what I was doing. And then the first line of the song just came immediately. The melody just came. The whole thing just came. It's going to make me cry now.
0: Yeah, like how does it feel when a song comes to you that quickly?
1: Yeah, it's very, very emotional, because it's not just writing a song. There's all different types of songs, but some of them sort of gestate, it feels, for a very long period of time. They're just waiting to be born, and it's sort of out-of-body experience. So I guess I'm not a religious man in the strict, organized religious way, but I obviously have a faith of some kind, because I put all my efforts into these intangible things. And one of the wonderful things about it is just how surprising it can be when you find what's inside you that you didn't know was there. So, deep breaths. Mortality is knocking, and it's already had some major impacts. There's been a few meteorite impacts on my life. Planet Dave has had a few hits. So it's becoming a more regular thing, and people very close to me getting sick. So I'm at the age now when my dad called me and said, son, you better come down. I've got some bad news. I've got cancer and it's not looking good. And then he was dead in just over 6 months. So he was my age now when he made that call. So all of these, that's a sort of invisible meridian line that I'm about to cross. I don't think I'm going to drop down dead at the age of 57 and 2 months, but it still does make you think, like my memory of him. So anyway, all this stuff, this is what the stuff is that's inside me. And I began to write this song. And it's a, you know, it's a mortality song. It's going to be hard to play it, I can tell you that.
0: I was going to ask you that, how it feels to perform.
1: It's very difficult to perform when motion takes over. So what it feels like when you're at the coalface and this happens, as in everything turns on and all the barriers that are normally there, the normal human barriers, consciousness, I suppose you could call it, the forbidding walls of shame and doubt and accepted ideas, they just dissolve and you have access to everything. The whole vault of experience is suddenly open and you can go in and all the images pour from it in a way that amazes you.
0: The song is called That Day Must Surely Come. Are you ready to play it for us, David? You can do it.
1: I'm going to do my best for you.

0: David Gray performing That Day Must Surely Come, the song that he wrote really quickly and that also made him cry. Coming up on Backtracking, David Gray talks about the song that took him a long, long time to write. That's in a minute on World Cafe.
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0: Welcome back to the World Cafe. I'm Raina Duras, and this is an encore edition of Backtracking with David Gray. On Backtracking, we give an artist a list of prompts. They choose a couple of those prompts, match them up to songs from their discography, and tell us why. This session originally aired last year.
3: Earlier, we talked about a song that came to you very quickly. Now we're going to go the other way, the song that took you forever to write. It is on your new album, yeah. Dear Life. I know that this started a really long time ago. When did this song actually begin?
4: Yeah, it's this chord sequence that started up in 2000, I think probably the end of 2003, beginning of 2004. And I didn't put the last thing that happened was the duet. It ended up being a duet with a young singer called Talia Ray. And putting her voice on was the last act. And that was in early spring last year. So I'd say it's taken 20 years to complete. It had a different lyric and a different melody originally. And there was just something about it that just didn't let me go and just kept coming back. And I, you know, various breakthroughs over the years, and then changing the tempo, changing the key. But I found the second melody, and in keeping with what I was saying about a fast vocal, it was very much in keeping with this new trend in my writing to try these faster vocals. So when I had this new melody, I then found the piano part that became such an integral part of the song, and suddenly I thought, oh, I'm in business here. This is the how the song needs to be. But then I had to write the lyric or rewrite the lyric. So I did, and it was one of those, it just refused to just oblige and arrive. It was getting blood out of a stone. I was like, I'm going to finish this song. I remember saying to the producer, don't leave the studio, I'm going to finish this verse. You're not going anywhere. And yes, and eventually I got there. And I think I'd put so much effort in it, it had taken so long, I couldn't really see the song. I knew there was something there, but I couldn't enjoy it in a way. It was only when the album was complete and everyone said, this has got to be the single, I thought, right, I better learn how to play this. Because I'd come up with a piano part independent of the vocal. So it took an awful lot of practice, actually, because it's got a syncopated part that I have to then sing a blues line over the top of, against the beat. It's just beyond my, I'm not Stevie Wonder, it was beyond my capabilities, trust me. So I just practiced and practiced and practiced and practiced and practiced. And as drummers say, split your hands. And I had to just let the hands do what they needed to do, and to the point that I could just do that and let them go and then sing the line on top. And in so doing, I recorded myself a few times to see how I was doing. I thought, this song sounds great, just me on the piano. And I could suddenly hear the song, didn't have the joins in it or the decisions in it. It was just me singing the song. Now it was finally finished. So that was the moment when I kind of accepted it, really. So a 20-year period of acceptance.
3: You're going to perform it for us now. This song is called Plus and Minus. David Gray, live for the World Cafe.

0: performing a song from his new album, Dear Life, in front of a live audience. That was David Gray with Plus and Minus. I'm Raina Duras. David Gray is my guest today on Backtracking, where an artist picks a prompt and matches it up with a song from their catalog. That was the song David Gray says took him forever to write, about 20 years to write, but it was worth it.
1: It was, yeah.
0: The last prompt that you've chosen is the song you have a complicated relationship with. Could you tell us what it is?
1: Well, I think it's sort of self-explanatory. It's Babylon, so.
0: Why are your feelings about Babylon so complicated?
1: Well, I mean, because I just had to play it so much, and it was just, you know, that period of success. People want to know what success is like. I'll tell you what it's like. It's an endless promo schedule with gigs on top. I mean, I was playing Babylon like, you know, 5-6 times a day, you know, day in, day out, like radio stations. We'd turn up in the States, I'd just do like every station in town. You'd be performing the song and then you have sound check and then you've got gig and then you've got competition winners and you do an acoustic thing for them. It was like crazy. And you know, obviously it was the song that sort of, in a way, defined that record and launched that record. And for that, I'm very grateful. A bit like Plus and Minus, it's a good pop song. I didn't know that when I wrote it, but I can see that now. So, and there was some genuine feeling there. And I think what happened was that I just lost touch with what the feeling in the song was through just machine-like repetition. And not only that, the sort of ubiquity that I was granted in some places works against you if you want to be taken seriously, it seems. So I begrudged this sort of, you know, suddenly you're just that, you're Babylon, White Ladder, goodbye kind of thing. And obviously I'm still doing it. You know, it's alive in me like it ever was. In fact, it's richer now, I think, than it ever was. So, you know, in a way, the last 25 years have been about being more than Mr. Babylon. So I just thought the only way out of this is just to keep doing it. And so that's what I've done. And there was a certain point when I sort of turned around to face the past and it was all right. I'd made it. It just took a long time to find the feeling. And in fact, I'd go further than that. I'd say that as part of my sort of recognition of the song again, I realized that actually why it's such a central song to White Ladder, because I think its proclamation in the chorus is the entire message of White Ladder, which is, I'm talking to myself, let go your heart, let go your head, is basically that's what I managed to do on that record. I got over myself and I didn't want to blame the world. I wanted to make a record that I could stand by and say, this is me completely giving it my absolute best shot. I'm melodic it by nature as a writer. I just moved towards melody. I moved towards the ideas of these songs with my co-collaborators, Jestin Paulsen producing and Clune on the drums, letting all their ideas and sounds in. And it was a really incredible process. And one of the remarkable things was allowing other people to sort of change your music. I realized it was so much richer and in fact, sort of more like my music in a way. We made something that didn't sound like the reference points that you can obviously point to, Van Morrison and Bob Dylan or whatever they are from the past. This was a new type of sort of hybrid form. And again, a sort of act of escape that then needs to be repeated throughout your career. You're constantly trying to escape from the shape you've made. Well, at least I am. Some people just are happy, Hammond organ, bass, guitar, drums, off we go. But that's a completely valid way of making music, but it's not the way for me. Maybe it's a British thing. I don't know. I'm always looking for that new way, new space. Anyway, this was it. We'd sort of landed and we... So Babylon was part of this amazing process, but I don't think I recognized the song really because it became a single, and that in itself was a novel experience, having a song that was a single. And it is a very complex relationship.
0: And this is kind of cool. It was recently rediscovered by a new generation and got big on TikTok.
1: Oh, yeah.
0: What went through your head when you saw that people were posting videos with the song on it on TikTok?
1: Well, my daughter said, she's kind of a lot hipper than I am. She said, you know, Dad, there's something happening on TikTok. And bearing in mind that all the people who work for me are supposed to be on top of this stuff, she got it very early. She said, Dad, there's something happening on TikTok. You should show these people some love. And I said, look, what am I supposed to do? TikTok, you know, I don't know. It's going to get banned anyway. Forget it. I said, show me what you're talking about. I said, this is ridiculous. How am I supposed to join in? So then about a week later, she said, it's getting bigger, Dad. You need to do something. I said, okay, come on, show me how it's done. So we were just in the living room. She said, you have to duet with this person. Anyway, this is how it happens. So I said, if I'm going to do this, we have to do an explanation video that I really don't know what I'm getting into and I have no idea what TikTok is. So anyway, obviously people love that stuff. You make a complete fool of yourself. They're absolutely crazy about that stuff. Fast track to a new career as an idiot.
0: You're never, ever going to be able to stop playing this song. Will you play it for us right now, David?
1: Of course, yeah.
0: This is Babylon.
1: But there will be a surcharge. Yeah, you'll be charged as you go.
0: This is Babylon, David Gray on World Cafe.

0: Live for the World Cafe, David Gray, Babylon, from his 1998 album, White Ladder. You're listening to World Cafe's Backtracking, where we give an artist a bunch of prompts. They choose a song from their discography to answer those prompts. That song was David's answer to the song you have a complicated relationship with. David has a new album called Dear Life. He's been my guest today. David Gray, thank you so much for being here.
1: Thank you.
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5: Odds are you will probably never hear a Father John Misty song in a Marvel movie. But if there's ever been a contender, a song that could show up in one of those soundtracks, it's this new one from him called The Expanded Universe.
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5: I mean, maybe it could work in a really depressing Marvel movie. You'll hear that new Father John Misty song coming up in a bit. You'll also hear new music from churches that borrows from a children's playground rhyme. And Phoebe Bridgers dips into a different universe, referencing Peter Pan's Lost Boys in this one. All those new tunes and lots more on the way. I'm Raina Duris, and this is World Cafe. Before you get to that, here's a glimpse of what life might have been like if Neil Young had decided not to be a singer and a songwriter, and instead had chosen a different career as a weatherman.